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1: Is ready to tell me about this story.
2: I'm ready to tell you about Backrooms. Okay.
1: Backrooms.
2: I'm ready to tell you about Kane Parsons.
1: What's Backrooms?
2: I have a lot to say.
1: What's Backrooms?
2: Backrooms is the hot new horror film that is not Obsession.
1: Okay.
2: There's two right now. It's not Obsession. This one's A24. It's also directed by a 20-year-old kid.
1: Oh.
2: Kane Parsons.
1: Yes. So that makes me not want to see it.
2: No. So when
1: When
2: he was 16, he made this like YouTube short series, like horror series.
1: Okay.
2: The filmmaker James Wan reached out to him and was like, I want to work on this, not realizing that he was 16.
1: Wow.
3: That's crazy.
2: So they like created this whole film. Kane Parsons directed it. It had a $10 million budget. It has now
1: made
2: $81 million domestically and $118 million worldwide.
1: That's crazy. He has to be like one of, if not the youngest director to make that kind of money.
2: The youngest director ever all time to have
1: that box office.
2: Yeah.
1: That's crazy.
2: So it's super exciting. It's supposed to be really good. It's basically you know about the concept of Backrooms.
1: That's why I asked you what's Backrooms, Audrey.
2: I'm saying like Backrooms, like what it is.
1: Like a break room?
2: No, okay. So basically,
3: I thought it wasn't. The story is like you're trapped in a never-ending break room.
2: That's
1: Severance.
2: Kind of. Okay.
1: That's also a good show. Audrey, have you seen Severance?
2: Yes, I have.
1: That's produced by Ben Stiller.
2: Is it really?
1: Yes.
3: Wait, you didn't know that? No, I didn't.
1: We're going to end this here. Backrooms.
2: Anyway, Backrooms.
1: 20-year-old director.
2: Cool kid.
1: Yeah, that's
2: awesome.
1: Got
2: there.
1: That's great.
2: Yay! XYZ. Go see it.
1: Your XYZ ENT Entertainment Report, all brought to you by Eggland's Best.
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1: What's something that you hate outwardly, or you're very vocal and people around you know that, like, it's not your favorite, but okay. you're secretly okay with?
2: Yeah.
1: I'm not even going to let Jordan go first because he just stays hating to get a rise out of people.
3: I hate only things.

0: things that people are enjoying in the moment. I don't really feel hatred for it. I just think it's funny to mess stuff up.
1: I also think that you just aren't honest to yourself a lot. Like, I there's so many moments like
0: you're sick. You are sick.
1: You used to like staunchly be like, I hate cheese. I won't eat cheese. Cheese, cheese, cheese, cheese.
0: Oh, okay. So I did hate cheese, and now like my palate's just getting worse. So it doesn't taste as bad as it used to. So that's not.
1: You hate locations all the time. You say
0: I hate LA.
1: I also could see you and your fiance easily moving to the like greater LA region.
0: If
1: someday.
0: I had to move somewhere, it'd be for money solely, but I would still hate that place.
1: Okay.
0: So
1: you're not a Drake fan anymore?
0: I'm not a Drake fan. I actively
1: put any Drake song on and you're rapping with it.
0: Yeah, because you gave me 8 beers prior.
1: Okay, all right. See what I'm saying? Audrey.
2: Well, and that's exactly how I feel about Taylor Swift.
0: There we go.
1: Okay.
2: Thank you for setting that up for me, Jordan.
1: Yes, you've been very vocal about not liking what she stands for.
2: Yes.
1: Or the principle of like how she uses her fame.
2: Yes.
1: But you will sing the occasional Taylor Swift song.
2: As I said yesterday, I do miss Screaming and Fighting and Kissing in the Rain, and I think that's a great song.
1: Okay.
0: Okay.
1: I stay hating on Nickelback. There's a song or two that I'll tolerate, but like I don't really hate because of like the like everybody's cool to hate Nickelback.
2: I just wanna be. Yeah. Is it that one?
1: I don't
2: everybody
1: like
2: likes that
1: Kroger's
2: one.
1: Voice. So that's a bad example. You know what it is? This is gonna be very niche, but like I grew up in an airline family. My mom worked for United Airlines for 30 plus years.
0: Sure.
1: My dad used to work for United at one point. I live in a city where United is based, so I think people assume because of how much fun I make of like other airlines.
0: Right.
2: That you hate them?
1: Yeah, but like, listen, American Airlines, I'm going to say this is going to get a rise on someone. American Airlines, Delta Airlines, United Airlines are all effectively the same airline.
2: Yeah, I agree. Yes.
1: Depending where you live.
0: Right.
1: Depending by the luck of the draw. I hate when someone's like, I'll never fly Delta again because they lost my bag. It's like, I promise you that also happens on all the other airlines.
2: Right.
1: Like, there's no one. Those three American airlines, like United, Delta, American, they're all the same. Just it's what's the most convenient and did you have a good crew or not?
0: Right.
1: Like, that's kind of what it comes down to. So I don't hate on other airlines. Like, my girlfriend's making me fly Delta on Friday. I'm not thrilled.
0: Right.
1: But I'm not going to be like, I'm not getting on the plane.
0: But because you love flights.
1: Yeah. And like, I do like the miracle of flight.
2: Yes.
1: I hate both of you. I hate both of you right now.
0: You're doing my thing. You talk
1: but
0: a little too much.
1: I secretly love you. XYZ with Eric Zachary.
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1: Hi, I'm Harry Styles. My friends are in love, American girl.

0: day, I've watched other interviews, and I'm
1: they
0: like,
1: seem, yeah.
0: you seem, and because this was the first time we were meeting them, you couldn't have come in with any prior animosity or like, you know, a chip on your shoulder towards us.
2: I really am not. Audrey had started with us part time, but you weren't there that day.
1: I was not there.
2: You
1: yeah.
2: heard about it. I mean this with my whole heart when I say I've never been closer in my life.
0: Yeah.
2: To kicking someone out of my studio mid-interview.
1: Yeah,
2: right.
1: Which is just like so uncharacteristic for you. Like, I can't imagine you doing that.
2: I never thought it would be possible until I interviewed this person last year.
0: No, don't get me wrong. It was weird. Like, I'm not going to say that, but
2: I want to turn to the people. Okay. If you're still listening to us at this point, let's reset. This person that we interviewed last summer, which I thought the interview was horrible. They had a horrible attitude. It threw me off. It threw the whole room off. It was just overall a weird experience that we joke about all the time. Has since reached out to Jordan.
0: Yes.
2: I will name this person on the air. I will name them tomorrow night if, I don't know, 11 people.
1: 11?
2: If 11 people DM me asking who it is.
1: Itching to release.
2: 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If 11 people, our core 11 listeners, ask me to name this person, I will, and then we'll maybe do another vote. Should we bring them back for another interview?
0: Okay. All right.
2: One of the worst interviews of my life.
0: Sure.
2: Wants me to interview them again.
0: Yeah.
2: And I don't know why. 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If 11 people ask, I'm going to dox them tomorrow.
0: That's crazy.
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1: Phoebe Bridgers is doing a very admirable thing, but a very confusing thing.
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1: all of the headlines say that she's a major artist, if you don't know who she is, but she's playing Madison Square Garden.
3: Yeah.
1: After doing a series of small intimate shows. 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
1: I feel like after the show we've had,
2: yeah,
1: we should go around the circle and say something that we appreciate about each other.
3: Okay.
1: All right. Audrey, would you like to start about me?
3: Yeah, I can start. Okay. I appreciate... I appreciate that when we get into a scuffle, we recover very quickly in our friendship.
1: Yes.
3: Okay. And we can be giggling 15 minutes after we want to kill each other.
1: I never wanted to kill you. What am I learning right now?
3: Okay. Well, I wanted to kill you, and I don't want to kill you.
1: All right. I appreciate about you, Audrey, your recognition
3: for us
1: of your shortcomings.
3: Yes.
1: And that... you know, you could put up with what sometimes maybe a little bit of tense situations based off of my stressed attitude right now.
3: Thank you for saying that. Okay. Thank you.
1: Jordan, now talk about us. How much you love us.
2: Wait, whoa. I didn't hear anything about what is appreciated of me.
1: Well,
2: so
1: gonna be
2: Jordan, what I appreciate about you,
1: you're
2: very good at keeping the group together and on task, and we love... the presence that you bring into the room.
3: Yeah.
1: I actually hate that, like, 3 days ago I wrote down this quote, Jordan, out loud. Seriously, he's like, I'm the glue that holds the world together.
2: I didn't say the world. Yeah. I said our friendships and the fabric of the reality we know.
1: And that's why I'm going to call you Elmers from now on.
2: Okay, so it's just back Elmers. To hating. Yes. Okay, got it.
3: Now, mind you, Eric has just given me the nickname Dew Point.
1: Because you're saying that you're so sweaty. And I said, what's the dew point over there?
3: And now you're creating Jordan so much humidity. Elmers.
1: Yeah.
2: Oh, man.
1: And I'm Eric from XYZ with Eric Zachary. And that's it for us today. We'll see you tomorrow. Bye.
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She'll be all right. 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
1: We go to the state park, and I really have to go to the bathroom.
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1: And there's no bathrooms nearby. And I'm like, we're going to have to do it. We're just going to have to pop a squat. We're just going to
3: have to do it. Wow, save that.
1: I considered it, but thankfully, broken and blessed, there was a random porta potty that appeared.
4: What?
1: And I was like, oh my God, a porta potty. I've never been so thankful for a porta potty. And I used the porta potty.
4: I loved it.
1: And then we walked two more blocks down the state park and we found a bar. Like a full-on bar with clean bathrooms. But it was a vibe.
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1: It is going to be partly to mostly cloudy the next 3 days, and look for a chance of showers, thunderstorms each afternoon and night. In the 80s today, KLLL meteorologist John Robinson.
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7: West Texas summers don't mess around, and neither should your AC. 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
2: 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What happened?
3: So we went on a breakfast date. Very uneventful. 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I hate to say that, but I got a message that he had tried to, I guess, get into my voicemail to delete his voicemails because he was embarrassed about it, and I still didn't answer him.

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17: Today is the last day.
15: The last day. Now, we got on board with the backrooms, popularity that's
18: phenomenon.
15: Going on right now.
18: Yeah.
15: The phenomenon. It's the number one movie in the country right now. And our buddy Russ Face realized that, you know, two of the stars of that movie resemble two of the cast members on the show.
19: Yeah, a little bit. I mean, Big Al has got the beard. He's a black guy, like Chiwetel Ejiofor.
16: You got me.
20: You are black.
16: Guilty as charged.
19: Black and bearded. I'm black and bearded. When I looked around the room, you know, Kelly didn't match that.
15: Right.
19: Anna didn't match that.
20: That's true.
18: Wow.
16: Facts.
20: I don't have a beard.
15: Russ is over here just spitting facts.
18: But you're just out here typecasting.
15: He's just trying to match it as close as possible.
16: If I get on a dating profile, black and bearded.
15: Yeah.
16: Black beard.
20: I mean, like the pirate.
15: It's not often we're like the number one movie in the world. Like we have people that look like the people on the movie. And the girl in the movie looks similar to Audrey, you know, little brunette girl.
16: White and hairy.
19: And when we need good actors, we go to Big Al, of course. So.
16: Okay, sure. I'll take that.
15: So Audrey and Al star in our trailer of Backrooms, mm-hmm. which is the back hallway of our radio station.
18: It's our debut.
15: Mm-hmm. Russ, you were directing this. Russ Spielberg over here. how do you feel our two main cast members
16: actors.
15: Did here?
19: You know what? Considering we did this in about, I don't know, maybe 45 minutes total, considering the audio and the video.
18: Did you edit that yourself?
19: I did.
18: That was impressive, Russ.
19: Thank you.
16: He did a great job.
20: Really great job.
16: And
20: the
16: great
20: editing
16: direction.
20: Made it.
18: The editing was key.
19: Well, Reagan, our regular video person, you know, I had kind of come up with the idea and I was going to throw it to her, but she was out that day. So I was like, well,
20: it's
19: I guess it's on me.
15: It's on the Russ Face.
18: You did a great job.
15: Audrey,
19: thank you.
15: What did you notice about shooting this video with Big Al Mack? This is your first one that you've done with Big Al.
21: Well, first we did the audio.
15: Yeah. Mm-hmm.
21: And that was, how do you think that process went?
16: I'll be honest.
15: What?
16: I've been in a movie before.
15: You know.
16: I don't want to, you know, drop names, but The Riff, I'm sure you've heard of it.
15: Mm-hmm. Nah, we haven't.
18: Yeah.
15: And I work with it.
18: Up there with Titanic.
16: Right. And that was my first just dipping my toe into the acting field.
15: Sure.
16: In a movie.
15: And since then, you've, what?
16: I hadn't done a whole lot.
15: Okay, cool.
16: It wasn't my best. No fault of Russ. Russ did an excellent job directing and writing, you know, all of the things other than my performance.
15: When Russ gets frustrated, it's funny because he doesn't get angry.
19: He just
15: kind of bows his head and moves on.
16: Yeah.
18: It was pretty funny to be in the room during the creative process, hearing Russ give direction to Big Al. He goes, no, now sound more scared. And Al would do it. He goes, no, I mean like more scared.
15: Like you're scared of something.
18: He's like, I need you to be scared.
15: Yeah. In fact, we should pull the audio when we try to do the trailer. And we will pull it and maybe play it for you tomorrow because we got to search for it. Because every time Russ told Al to sound more scared, Al sounded more normal.
21: Sounded exactly because, the same.
15: Right.
16: Because I don't get scared a lot.
15: What do you mean?
16: I'm kidding.
15: You would be the perfect one to do that.
16: Well, you're talking to the guy that also was not hired to be on a McDonald's commercial because I didn't sound black enough. They told me to sound more.
18: But look at you now, getting all the black roles on the Kid Craddock Morning Show.
16: I'm black and bearded, Anna. I'm black and bearded. Yeah. So.
1: You're black enough for us.
16: Thank you.
15: What was the line he couldn't get right?
21: My line was second. This is why I remember it, because we did about 20 takes of him doing the first line, and he couldn't get it in the right voice. And then we go to me, and I did mine fine. And so we go on
18: one
21: to
18: take
21: his third
18: wonder.
21: Line. Yeah, that's it. That's what I was
15: saying. Because, Audrey, you do sound and look scared in the trailer.
21: Thank you.
15: Al, you don't sound scared.
21: I'm always scared.
15: You sound like you're just walking through a hallway.
16: I'm just being cool, man. I'm telling you, even though I say my scare is on the inside.
15: Right.
16: I'm scared.
15: You don't show it on the outside.
16: Yeah, an actor would. Yeah, right.
3: An actor would show it on the outside.
16: Well, right. But that's just me. I'm just trying to live in the moment. I'm trying to immerse myself in the role. But you know, being black and bearded, I just thought I got just kind of
3: half the work's done. Half the work's done right there.
19: The comments and DMs we got, a lot of love for Audrey's acting.
16: Okay, good.
3: Yes.
16: Good.
3: Cool. So much can be done with just the look.
21: Love.
15: Audrey, I'm telling you, your facials on like the way the faces you were making, I was like, she can act.
16: Yeah.
19: And
16: what did the comments on me say? He's black and bearded? I mean, besides those.
19: They said you were there.
16: Okay, yeah. I was there.
18: Supporting cast.
16: Black bearded and there. That's what I was. I was three things.
21: After our first two lines, Al had the third. Again, we had a bit of a struggle with this one.
16: Yes.
21: Uh-huh. I was staying in my chair, minding my own business. I'm like, they all sound good to me. So then we go back to me for my next line. Mm-hmm. And I say it, and Al goes, no. And I was like, well, he goes, you sound too funny.
16: She did.
15: Yeah. So you were directing when you couldn't even be directed?
21: Like, I was like, what? I've been minding my own business here. And then the second I spit out, he's like, no, that was too funny.
16: Take it serious.
15: Well, Russ, you did a fantastic job. Audrey, fantastic job. Al, good job, bro.
19: Thanks. Yeah, so you can watch it now on Instagram, Facebook, and at KidNation.com. It's called Kid Nation Back Hallways.
15: And give us your review.
1: And it's on Netflix, right?
18: Yeah.
19: Coming soon.
16: I may get an EGOT for this one.
15: Yeah, maybe.
18: Good job, you guys.
15: And this morning, the Kid Craddock Morning Show is sponsored by Rough Greens.
3: Yes, I've been telling you about Rough Greens for, I guess, about a year now. 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
16: Verbatim.
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0: Down one, but not out. Mix 100.3, Jerry Cruz. Red Raider softball dropped game one of a best of three in the finals of the Women's College World Series last night. Score was 7-3. Coach Jerry Glasgow spoke about the Red Raiders' strategy moving forward.
1: We've not lost two games in a row the whole year, so we got to hang our hat on that. We got to come back out tomorrow to fight. We've got to refocus, readjust, and get tomorrow's game. That's all that matters is tomorrow's game. But if we do get that and we live to see another day, it'll be a fun game three.
0: Indeed, game three will be fun, and I believe we're going to make it there. Red Raiders play game two tonight at 7. You can catch it on ESPN. Wreck them.

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Tomorrow's Tay Story 5 Day on Mix 100.3. Taylor Swift's new song is featured in the new Toy Story movie. And the song is called I Knew It, I Knew You. We're playing it all day long tomorrow, 5 minutes after the top of each hour. And then tune in at 5:05 tomorrow afternoon. See how we're doing the five thing. So you could win a special Jesse Ragdoll Taylor Swift t-shirt. And of course, tickets to see Toy Story 5.

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the same. 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And if you are too, then you can thank me because I washed my car last weekend. So, of course, now that's why we're getting all this rain.

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Well, not only did she just get added to the 2026 Forbes list of America's richest self-made women, Taylor Swift also has a new song featured in Toy Story 5. And Mix 100.3 will be playing it all day long tomorrow. It's called I Knew It, I Knew You. 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
1: Anna, your hair looks great.
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2: 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Yes, I will be coloring my hair next week.
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1: 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The couple that's driving open the doors and just run.
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I'm talking about the Butterflies Alive exhibit at the Science Spectrum. 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I'm

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Taylor Swift is dropping new music, and you know we've got her on Mix 100.3. Hear her new song from Toy Story 5, I Knew It, I Knew You, all day tomorrow, 5 minutes after the top of every hour. And then be sure to tune in at 5:05. See if we got the five thing going there tomorrow afternoon for your chance to win a special Jessie Ragdoll, Taylor Swift t-shirt, and of course, tickets to see Toy Story.

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0: Wonder what Zara Larsson's song Midnight Sun is really all about. What is it, Zara?
1: A Swedish summer's night. It's a real thing. It's a phenomenon that happens every summer where the sun never sets. Everybody just comes alive. People start smiling.
0: And the song has definitely got a lot of people smiling. Here's Midnight Sun on Mix 100.3. On that note, I'm Jerry. I'm out for the day. You take care.

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from her new album, You've Seemed Pretty Sad for a Girl So In Love. I'm excited for Olivia Rodrigo's album to come out this month on the 12th. And already a song from that album, The Cure.

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2: They say the holy water's watered down, and this town's lost its faith. 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

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I do the

I'm excited! Taylor Swift's new song is featured in the new Toy Story movie. You can hear the new song called I Knew It, I Knew You all day tomorrow. We're going to play it 5 minutes after the top of each hour. 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
1: It's Kanaya here with you this Thursday. 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

Toy Story, and Taylor Swift's new song is going to be featured in the new Toy Story movie. It's called I Knew It, I Knew You, and you can hear the song all day tomorrow. We're going to play it 5 minutes after the top of each hour, and at 5:05 tomorrow afternoon, you could win a Taylor Swift t-shirt and more with Mix on 100.3.

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The same day that her new album drops, you seem pretty sad for a girl so in love, Olivia Rodrigo will be performing right here in the Lone Star State. 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Yeah, she's got a show 1 week from tomorrow in Fort Worth. 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

Oh, yeah. 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And they need to win game two to stay alive. 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

Taylor Swift's new song will drop in hours. It'll be on the new Toy Story 5 movie called I Knew It, I Knew You, and we'll play it for you 5 after the hour every hour on Mix 100.3 tomorrow. 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